upon the river like it's easier than land. Evil's in my pocket and your strength is in my hand. 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

of Satan and make his mistress be my wife. 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I could see them doubt me under as I set each one free.

If we were to make love at this instance, I'd try not to rush it and put you to sleep. If the skies were to fall down upon us right now, I'd sit back and plead you to end your pain. But these are the days of incomprehension and diversity. These are the days when little bright monster sat down with me. As for reason and grace, the accessible few, there's an arm wrestle gathering going on. Nature wrinkles her nose and now it is late, and you better beware that you cannot take what ain't right for yours. And who said you could come tonight and take hold of me? So on this winter's evening, with your silence and starlit eyes, these are the days, yes, of incomprehension and diversity.

My eyeballs felt like they were going to explode. 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This was 7 years ago, you just have to remember to breathe.

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1: That was Jay Bernard with Mayday Call. It's 11:15 and you are listening to the International Show. Freiburg is currently the second hottest city in Baden-Württemberg, only surpassed by Karlsruhe. And both cities are also in the same region of Germany that has a track record for being too warm, the Upper Rhine Valley locked between the Black Forest and the Vosges. And basically the geographic location of this region sometimes leads to the blockage of cooling winds. In this situation and with a view on the heat wave that will keep going, we have collected a few tips and tricks and ways of dealing with the heat, starting off with the medical stuff.
2: Exactly, because as you might know, our body has to regulate its own temperature to stay at around 37 degrees Celsius, and to do that, our body has its own cooling mechanisms. First of all, our blood vessels widen to release heat, and then our sweat glands take water out of our blood, resulting in the sweat on our skin that has a cooling effect. However, when our blood vessels do widen, our blood pressure tends to drop, and that puts a strain on our cardiovascular system. So our heart has to step up and put in more work to keep up the blood pressure, which results in less blood available for our organs because it's instead going to our skin. And this we then tend to notice because we feel quite exhausted and our bodily capabilities are reduced. And if you're having a really hard day when it's very hot, some common symptoms you might experience are dizziness, headaches, a lack of appetite, sleep issues, or if it's really bad, heat stroke or sunstroke. And so we've collected some tips on like what those symptoms result from and how you can prevent them a bit more efficiently, hopefully. So dizziness usually is a result of low blood pressure or dehydration if you haven't had enough water during the day. And one way to kind of regulate your blood pressure is by running cold water on your forearms and especially the wrists, because that cools down your bloodstream. And of course, dehydration you can prevent by drinking sufficiently, and you should aim for around 2 to 3 liters per day. And you should also avoid alcohol drinks, caffeinated or really sugary drinks, because these all take more liquids from your blood rather than making you sufficiently hydrated. Anyway, headaches in the heat can result from either being in the sun too much or smelling strong artificial smells that might be in sunscreens or perfumes, and also a stark contrast between inside and outside temperatures when you're entering air-conditioned buildings or leaving them again. And so the solution for that is obviously to stay out of the sun, to maybe reduce perfumed things if you notice that those might be the cause, and also cold compresses on your forehead or neck to kind of briefly relieve the pain. If you're experiencing a lack of appetite, that generally is very normal during the heat. However, if that continues for longer periods of time, you might just want to check in with your general practitioner to make sure you're still getting all your nutrients. Generally, I can recommend light foods, like maybe a salad or fruit, so you're still getting nutrients, but you don't have that heavy feeling of having to eat a lot of food. If you're experiencing sleep issues, that might be addressed by a cooler room, which we'll deal with in just a second. And of course, if you had a really bad day, you might be experiencing heat stroke or sunstroke. So heat stroke is when you're working outside intensely by high temperatures and a high UV index or a high humidity. And then symptoms can be a raised body temperature, a dry skin, a quickened pulse, tiredness, but also cramps, throwing up, confusion or hallucinations, which all quite sound concerning. And for sunstroke, that results from being in the sun directly, especially with your head and neck if they're not protected by a piece of clothing. And that mostly results in headaches or dizziness. And in both cases, it's recommended to immediately go into the shade, keep your upper body upright and consume liquids, so water. And if you're really feeling bad and it's not looking to get better anytime soon, please don't hesitate to call the emergency services 112 in Germany.
1: Exactly. Generally, it's recommended that you stay inside, especially during the hottest hours of the day. So any kind of exercise or shopping or outside work or jobs you should do in the morning and in the evening when the temperatures cool down. And otherwise, try to keep to the indoors. However, of course, this is Germany. All of my Americans keep my American friends keep complaining that we don't have any ACs. So here are some other tips to keep the rooms around you cold and try to cool them down. First of all, put down your blinds during the day, especially if your windows face towards the south. Ideally, if your blinds are mounted on the outside, this effect will be even stronger than if they were there on the inside. So, you know, if you have a curtain and some curtains inside of your apartment and blinds outside of it, go for the blinds. Don't bother with the curtains. Put them down during the day, especially with southern facing windows. Another tip would be to air your room out during the night and in the early morning, especially if you're not home during the day, so you can do it later. If you are home all day, it is useful to like do a little bit of airing out during the day. However, do try to keep an eye out on the outside temperatures and the inside temperatures. And if the outside temperatures are higher than the inside temperatures, then either keep this very short or again, rather opt for airing your apartment out in the morning or in the evening. And the last tip is that you can use your laundry to cool your room, because wet clothes and rags that are left to help dry cool the air by as the evaporating water cools the air. However, make sure that your room is not too dry or doesn't get too moist. If the moisture levels in the air rise too high, then make sure that you open the window and air the room out, because too much moisture is also not necessarily very good. Additionally, also don't over dry these clothes, as then they will start warming the room. So, you know, if you do laundry, hang them up, but keep an eye on them. And once they're done, just hang them down and put them back into your closet. Yeah, you can also use fans to cool your rooms, or at least rather to kind of for more air in the room. So they are also useful. Yes, these are some tips to deal with the heat. And we will be back with the weather at 11:30. Until then, stay cold and enjoy the tunes. This is Something in the Way by Depression Baby.

0: was Four Doorway by Jonathan Rado. It's 11:30 and you are listening to the International Show, and it's time for the weather. All right, Joe, what can we expect for the next few days?
1: Well, to nobody's surprise, it's going to stay hot, hot, and hotter. Today, we'll reach a height of 35 degrees, absolutely no rain, and as you might have already noticed, the nights will stay warm all throughout the week, basically. This morning, the lowest point was 21 degrees, and tomorrow night at 6 in the morning, the lowest point in temperature will be 22 degrees. Then, tomorrow, during the day, the temperatures will climb up to 37 degrees. Again, no rain, merciless sunshine from above. The same is true for Friday, with a high point of 36 degrees during the day. It might be a little cloudier on Friday, but nonetheless, very warm. And then on Saturday, it's again pure sunshine with 37 degrees during the day. And as I said, the warm nights are here to stick around. So be prepared to feel no colder than 22 degrees.
0: Well, don't forget your sunscreen and drink enough water and wear your sunglasses and your sun hats. It is going to stay warm, so stay cool. The next song is Rapture by the Tropics.

I wish I were a Warhol silkscreen hanging on the wall. Or little Joe, or maybe Lou, I'd love to be them all. All New York City's broken hearts and secrets would be mine. I'd put you on a movie reel, and that would be just fine.

0: That was Die Heiterkeit with the song Das Wort. It's 11:45 and you are listening to the International Show. And we also now have a guest in the studio here with us. Brandon is back. And he will tell us a little bit about the history of Freiburg.
1: So, Brandon, as we're now coming to kind of the end of your time with us, what are some final thoughts about the town of Freiburg?
2: I think Freiburg has been one of the best towns that I've been able to do my internship at. It's absolutely gorgeous. I love it here. And it's surprising that most of what people are looking at isn't the original town of Freiburg.
1: How do you mean?
2: On the evening of November 27th, 1944, the Royal Air Force actually dropped roughly 1,700 tons of bombs on Freiburg in about 20 minutes. Almost 3,000 people died, and about 9,000 were injured. And that includes, like, homes, stores, factories, leaving tens of thousands of homeless. Many fled into the Black Forest because there's no city left to stay in.
1: 20 minutes, that's so crazy to imagine.
2: And here's an even crazier part. Freiburg wasn't even supposed to be a target. There's no real military industry here at the time, and it was just a railway junction. For most of the war, people genuinely believed that they'd been spared. And some even thought Churchill might protect it, since he'd studied here as a young man.
1: He already studied here? I didn't know that. That's so cool. But also, it's kind of crazy to pin your feeling of safety on, like, these two little tidbits.
2: Right? And I mean, it worked out for a little bit, until the Allies had to choke off a rail line feeding the front of the Vosges Mountains. Freiburg was just faced with bad luck in both scenarios, honestly.
1: So, with that kind of bombing, how does the city look like it does now? How did anything survive?
2: Almost nothing survived, actually. One thing, the Munster.
1: Of course. The cathedral in the center, right?
2: Right, right. It took shockwaves from the bombs all around it, and it stayed standing, surprisingly. Sheer luck, honestly. And with solid medieval stonework, I would say, it's actually quite beautiful. I'd never seen anything like the cathedrals here in Germany, especially. Basel actually donated roof tiles so that it could be covered again in January 1945, and it took less than 2 months after the bombing to repair it.
1: So, here's the question everyone has standing in the Münsterplatz. Why does the old town look medieval today if it was completely bombed?
2: So the city actually wanted to rebuild it from the original look and not a modern look moving forward, which, I mean, a lot of German cities wanted to move past the old medieval look. Freiburg rebuilt on the original medieval street. So it's the same footprint, same layout, new buildings with the same beautiful old architecture.
1: So it's not preserved, but...
2: Yeah, it's not preserved, but it's just reconstructed. And it's a very convincing reconstruction of the original city, because I hadn't even known that.
1: Yeah, I also would have guessed. And it also probably took a really long time, I'm assuming, the rebuilding.
2: It did, but it also took a shorter amount of time clearing the rubble away. And I think it only took like 2 years. They ran a dedicated train line named, and I'm probably going to butcher this, the Trümmer Express, hauling debris out of Freiburg into a lake at the edge of town. And it took from 1947 to 1949. And real construction didn't even pick up speed until after the 1948 currency reform.
1: Wow, that's some pretty interesting Freiburg history that I didn't actually really consider up until now. Thank you, Brandon.
2: Of course.
0: Yes, thank you so much. And that was it from us with the show today. We will be back next week again at 11 a.m. Until then, enjoy the afternoon shows this afternoon at 3 p.m. And there's, of course, also the music. The next song is Free Home by Say Yes Dog. Enjoy.

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But I'm new here. Will you show me around?

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I switch your night vision to Sabbath program. Socialize mode while my fucked up mind recommends to hit the road of interaction progress. Shape on the loss of my girl's weakness. Fastest blast, I get up a belt by the look for certain nice new app on my love file. And as I see her dancing around like a princess, my heart is jumping close to border, love suck.

mountain now. It's too many steps to your throne. I would have bathed in your waters, child.